0: that Greyhound bus to me.
1: Across Australia on the Community Radio Network, you're listening to Blues, Roots and Boots with Johnny D.

Gnarls Barclay with Crazy, and before that, Wish You Well by Bernard Fanning. To get us up to our local artists, let's hear some beautiful people.

Anna V. That's Anna-V. A local group with a track called Words. And we heard from Mia Dyson and a track called These Words. The Mia Dyson track comes from the album Tender Heart, which is out of our Totally Female box. And the Words track from Anna V, Anna-V, comes from the album Then, Now and Tomorrow, which is in our local artists box. Nice to hear a bit of local Aussie girl power for a change. You're on Chibop Radio 104.7 FM. I'm Cam. Lovely to have your company for tonight's Drive and Home show. And as we head for the end of the show, let's have a bit of fun. First of all, with Joni Mitchell. And I think you might know what's coming. It's Joni Mitchell with Big Yellow Taxi. This song and the next couple of songs all have something in common. I'll tell you what it is a bit later.

But God was far away.

their wisdom a glint. For others, lay a transfigured man who left the poems behind.

And perhaps this need to run is my attempt to chase the sun. I think about that every day.

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I've seen fire and I've seen rain, but I can't comprehend where to go, how much I wanna know. 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Never been a selfish man, but I don't have much heart left, so I'm saving what I can. 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Courage comes for free when you're young.

Lady, there's a deep manly voice, loud and clear. And a cowboy may brag about things that he's done with his women, but the ones who brag loudest are the ones that are most likely queer. Cowboys are frequently secretly fond of each other.

0: That was Legends Never Die by Shania Twain and Orville Peck. And the last song I'll play tonight from Orville will be Summertime.
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